making a change today. The liquor been taking the pain away. I heard you was giving your chain away. That's kinda like giving your fame away. What's wrong with you? I sit in a box where the owners do. A boss is a role that I've grown into.

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That's kinda like giving your fame away. What's wrong with you? I sit in a box where the owners do. A boss is a role that I've grown into.

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1: 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Where are you?
0: Oh, I'm at the cafe, obviously. What's your 20?
1: I'm literally outside. Give me 2 seconds.
0: Okay, hurry up. I already ordered my cafe.
1: Finally. So, what's the 411? What's happening?
0: Nasi, that is, yeah.
1: Yes.
0: Okay, tadi what's your 20? Mm-hmm. Means, di mana posisi kamu? Terus, aku literally outside, masih di luar.
1: Iya, masih di luar.
0: Give me 2 seconds. 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Kalau give me 2 seconds, kan cuma tunggu sebentar.
1: Iya, tunggu sebentar, tapi agak lama dikit, ya.
0: Sebentarnya kita kadang lama, ya. Give me 2 seconds, ya. Terus, kemudian, ada... Okay, hurry up. I already ordered my coffee. Aku udah pesen kopiku nih.
1: Cepetan.
0: Ya, finally.
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0: 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Iya si Jay. Terus Mia ini tanya, "What's the 411? What's happening?"
1: Kenapa sih? Ada apa sih gitu kan
0: kita ya. Terus what's happening? And then Jay jawab, "Nothing much. 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Udah mulai nih ngomong-ngomong orang.
1: Udah mulai gosip nih ya.
0: Udah mulai gosip nih. 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
0: Oke. 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Nothing much ya. Actually, did you see Emma's new profile picture?
1: Oh, yeah. She looks amazing.
0: 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She's a tan, you know.
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0: Ngerumpi nih mulai flattering nih si ini siapa si Emma ya. 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She's a tan. 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
0: Iya, jadi Jay ini bingung juga ya. 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

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Today, I'll tell you stories you've never heard. 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

0: the part where our whole lives collide. 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
1: 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Dan gue say thank you.

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Today, I'll tell you stories you've never heard.